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Keith, heavy on people's playlist this weekend. It is Memorial Day weekend. Just remember what this weekend is all about. It's about the men and women who have paid the ultimate price so that we can have a weekend like this, so we can live in freedom. That's a debt that will never be repaid.

0: for a duets album from Riley Green and Ella Langley, I've got good news for you. That's a double down of Riley. We did Damn Good Day to Leave, and we brought you Change My Mind. It's Jess and the Taste of Country crew. Riley Green stopping by the Taste of Country Night studio recently. And Evan asked him point blank, is there a duets album coming from you and Ella Langley?
1: I don't know how we wouldn't entertain that. I mean, you, with a track record like we've had, and we were so fortunate to be on tour together too. She was out on the road with me when we had those two songs, and you know, that doesn't happen very often. So I'm pretty open to any collaborations at this point, because they've worked out pretty well for me in the past.
0: I mean, obviously Riley and Ella have something special going on when it comes to those duets, so wouldn't be surprised if this does happen, maybe just an EP. But Riley's had a lot of success with collaborations. He's worked with Ella, he's worked with Luke Combs, he's worked with Thomas Rhett as well. And even on this new album, he said we can expect more collaborations, some Pinch Me collaborations for Riley specifically. I'm expecting some big names.
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the Super Bowl is headed to Nashville 2030. The Super Bowl is going to be held in Music City. And if they pick anybody but a country artist to do the halftime show, I'm going to take it personally.

Memorial Day weekend on the seacoast means traffic in Hampton, ice cream in York, kayaks on Pawtuckaway, boats heading toward the Isle of Shoals, and at least one person saying, this line at Market Basket is insane. Summer officially starts now. 97.5 WOKQ.

0: Well, the song is called Good Damn. I know my mom would giggle if she heard me say that out loud. That is Brantley Gilbert in our song Spotlight on Taste of Country Weekend. And boy, history was made at one of Brantley's shows recently. I don't know if you saw this. Earlier this month, he was put on a show. And a special guest came out on stage, a social media influencer named Ross Smith and his granny. You've seen Granny. She's been everywhere. She's like one of the most adventurous grandmothers I have ever seen. Well, she actually just set the Guinness World Record for being the oldest person to crowd surf. She has the certificate to prove it. She is 99 years old and 274 days. Don't forget about those. I'm sure it's a little bit older now. But when she set the record, it was 274 days on top of that 99 years. But they put her on like a board, like one of those, I don't even know what it's called, but like EMTs use it, you know, to transport people and move them from like the gurney to the bed. Yeah, she was on one of those and she did some crowd surfing and absolutely loved it. You can check this out on our Taste of Country app.
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day, Potts Farm was a place to go. Load a truck up, hit the dirt road. 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Jack and Jim were a few good men. 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I'm tired of talking, man. Y'all ain't listening. Them old dirt

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easier to enjoy the weekend when you know you don't have to work on Monday. It's fantastic, right? Thanks for making us a part of your long holiday weekend. Billy Currington is here now. People are crazy on Taste of Country Weekend.

old man's face. Front page obituary. He was a millionaire. He left his fortune to some guy he barely knew. His kids were mad as hell.

0: to be Megan Maroney. That's a double down with I'm Not Pretty and Beautiful Things on Taste of Country Weekend. I was just looking at her tour schedule. You know, her Cloud 9 tour starts next week, May 29th. Yeah, looking at the tour schedule, sold out, sold out, sold out, sold out, sold out, sold out. You're picking up on this, right? It is a massive tour for Megan Maroney, and tickets have been selling like hotcakes. That tells me that this is kind of a big deal. Seeing Megan Maroney out on the road this year, I think we need to put you in one of those cities checking out the show. Make sure that you keep us on because we're going to make that happen for you, okay? We've always got incredible things for you to win here at Taste of Country. So make sure you've got our Taste of Country app on your phone. Turn on those alerts as well because coming soon, you might be checking out Megan Maroney on the Cloud 9 tour.
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It's Taste of Country weekend. It is a great long holiday weekend, yes. It's also a heavy weekend. It's Memorial Day weekend. Take a moment, pause, reflect. Think about the men and women who have paid the ultimate price so that we can be in this country, so we can live in freedom and enjoy a long holiday weekend like this. Here's Luke Combs, The Kind of Love We Make.

0: Well, that is brand new country on Taste of Country Weekend in our song Spotlight, which means you should be paying attention to it. New country from Jacob Hackworth. The song is called What Took You So Long? Hey, it's Jess by your side. And we got Billy Dukes here now to tell us what's now trending on our Taste of Country app.
1: 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Cody Johnson won the ACM for Entertainer of the Year last week, and he spent a good chunk of his speech paying tribute to Luke Combs. Afterward, he admitted he wasn't expecting to win.
2: I have no idea. I had no preparation for celebration because I truthfully thought I wasn't going to win it tonight. So I don't know. I know tomorrow morning I fly out at 10 a.m. for Fairbanks, Alaska to go on a bear hunt. So that's kind of the next thing on my mind.
1: You can look for Cody's new Banks of the Trinity album in about a month. And finally, this sort of slipped under the radar, but ACM Awards weekend, Miranda Lambert went to see No Doubt at the Sphere in Las Vegas, as in Gwen Stefani's No Doubt, as in the woman who her ex-husband married after her. Girl seems to be in a reconciliation era, as earlier this month she and Casey Musgraves patched things up with a new duet called Horses and Divorces from Casey's Middle of Nowhere album.
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It's Memorial Day weekend in New Hampshire, which means somebody's towing a camper through North Conway. Somebody got bug spray at Lake Winnipesaukee. And somebody's currently arguing over whether it's too cold to jump into the ocean. Spoiler alert, it's absolutely too cold. Woo-hoo! Somebody's absolutely jumping in anyway. 97.5 WOKQ.

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awards that she won at the ACM Awards this year. You know, she took that break last year. That was a huge risk, but honestly, it has paid off in a major way. I'm so proud of Ella. It's Taste of Country Weekend. Blake Shelton is here. God gave me you.

0: miles on it.
1: Well, I think I've got the key to Cody Johnson's success. I'll share it with you after a double down of Kojo. I've got the fall on the way. This is Till You Can't.

0: Cody Johnson is he's just Cody Johnson. That's a double down of Kojo. We did Till You Can't, and we brought you The Fall on Taste of Country Weekend. And what I mean by that is Cody has always been true to himself. You know, he signed a label in Nashville, signed with a record label just a couple of years ago. Before that, he was an indie artist. He was out there doing his own thing in the state of Texas and playing shows, but always seeing it as kind of like his side gig. Like, I don't know if you know this about Cody Johnson, but this is how he describes himself.
1: I'm a cowboy, a rancher with a part-time musician job now.
0: A cattle rancher first, a country artist second. I believe it's that kind of down-to-earthness, that kind of humility that has sustained Cody Johnson in this crazy music industry. That was actually Cody Johnson talking to us at the ACM Awards back in 2024. I'm pretty sure that's the same way he would describe himself today, even after that Entertainer of the Year win at the ACM Awards.
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It's Taste of Country Weekend. Our song spotlight is here. It is shining on one of the groups that was nominated for Group of the Year at the ACM Awards, Flatland Cavalry. It's Never Coming Back.

0: back.
1: It's Taste of Country Weekend. That is Flatland Cavalry in our song Spotlight. The song is called Never Coming Back. It is Jess and the Taste of Country crew. Can we talk about something for a second? Groups and duos in country music. Do you feel like they are still getting a fair shake in country music? I was thinking about this with the ACM Awards this past weekend. Sure, you've got a Group of the Year award. You've got a Duo of the Year award. I think at the CMA Awards, they're actually combining these things together, which I feel like is kind of insulting, you know? It's like, why would you take two categories and smush them together? Maybe it's just, maybe there's not enough of these groups and duos anymore. Maybe it's that they're not getting the recognition. And this is where I want your input, because it feels like back in the day, Lone Star, Diamond Rio, Shenandoah, Alabama, it was normal for them to be included in the conversation of Entertainer of the Year, Song of the Year, Single of the Year, Album of the Year. And it just feels like these days we don't see that as often, and it feels just a little unfair, if I'm being completely honest. You tell me your thoughts, though, and tell me about the groups and duos that you love that you feel like are not getting the recognition that they deserve in country music on our Taste of Country.

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weekend. It's a long holiday weekend. I'm curious if you did a little travel this weekend. Where have you taken us? Out of town, out of state, out of the country? A little international travel? Love that for us. Let me know where you're at on our Taste of Country app. I got Kenny Chesney on now. It's I Go Back on Taste of Country Weekend.

0: back-to-back Jason Aldean on Taste of Country Weekend. We did Girl Like You. We did Don't Tell on Me. It is Jess and the Taste of Country crew. You may remember earlier this year, Jason Aldean had a number one hits party, and Florida Georgia Line was there performing together. Brian Kelly and Tyler Hubbard. Now, these two, you know, they've been separated for quite some time. They broke up years ago, and I think it's been a couple of years since they've even been able to spend time together individually, let alone get on stage with one another. Well, that has sparked a lot of conversation and a lot of rumors about whether or not Florida Georgia Line will ever get back together again. Well, Tyler Hubbard was at the ACM Awards this past weekend, and he said that it is a possibility that Florida Georgia Line might do some shows together. Now, don't get ahead of yourselves. This is not them reuniting. This is not them putting out an album and doing a traditional tour. This is just two friends maybe looking to play some songs together again. He said right now, he and Brian are just enjoying getting their friendship back.
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Taste of Country weekend. I'm not typically somebody that has a green thumb, but I've been trying to plant some things. I feel like I'm setting myself up for heartbreak, you know, because most of this stuff is probably going to die. Anybody else out there like me? Post Malone is here now with Luke Combs. It's Guy for That.

And this hour, it is shining on Shane Proffitt. New country from Shane. It's called Long Live Country. And it's on Taste of Country Weekend.

0: Shane Prophet, Long Live Country, in our song spotlight. It is Jess and the Taste of Country crew. And yes, it is a long holiday weekend and, you know, kind of like the unofficial official kickoff to summer. That's what Memorial Day weekend feels like one of the bookends. I always think that Memorial Day and Labor Day weekend are like the bookends of summer. But nonetheless, this weekend is about more than just cookouts and not working on Monday. This weekend is about our men and women in uniform, the brave men and women who have paid the ultimate price so that we can live in freedom, that we can enjoy a long holiday weekend like this. So remember that this weekend, take a moment to pause and reflect on that, that somebody laid down their life for you to live a better life. I mean, that's a debt that will never be repaid. And also take a moment to think about the families and the loved ones that they left behind. To those families, to those loved ones, to those that were close to those individuals, thank you for your sacrifice. We raise a glass to you and to the ones that we've lost.
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9: It always sounds good.

Good morning, guys. I'm Brett Allen. Hopefully you've had a great weekend. Memorial Day is here. I got more of Today's Country coming up. Ella Langley with Choosing Texas. Here's Jason Aldean and Carrie Underwood.

Kent has played with some pretty big musicians, including Willie Nelson. When he was just 16 years old, came to a show, had a piece of cardboard that said, "It's my dream to play a song with you." And Willie let him come up and sing, and he nailed it. He said it was that moment that made him go all in on a country music career.

0: Brand new from the Red Clay Strays, there's Demons in Your Choir on the third shift. I'm Brett Allen. Today is Memorial Day. Now, it's not a day that normally people walk around and say happy Memorial Day because it's supposed to be a sombrance remembrance of people who paid the ultimate sacrifice, right, and died in the line of duty. Fighting for our country. Now, the difference between Memorial Day and Veterans Day, I learned it when I was a kid, right? The Veterans Day is for all veterans who have served. Memorial Day for the people who have passed away protecting our country. So a big difference in the two holidays, but it is a weekend to actually enjoy, right? And be with your family and be thankful for the things that we have because of the people who have done what they did.
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I'm Brett Allen. And yeah, life struggles can sometimes be very difficult. They're harder for some people than others. And if you are struggling, if you need emotional support, make sure you call 988. 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

0: What's the last time you remember a collaboration of this magnitude, right? Maybe, Hey Good Looking back in the day with Jimmy Buffett. That was humongous. This is huge. Tim McGraw, Eric Church, Morgan Wallen, and Hardy. Here's MacArthur on the Third Shift.
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I hope you got a day off today and you're just up because you want to be up. It's the Third Shift. I'm Brett Allen. It's Memorial Day weekend. I've got Morgan Wallen coming up. I'm the problem. Here's Tyler Nance with Keeps Me Sane as we stay up all night, as we always do, on the Third Shift.

0: What if?
1: Well, this is kind of cool. There is a world welding competition coming up in Shanghai, China. It's part of the World Skills Competition this September. And Michaela Sposito is going to represent the United States, the first female welder to represent the U.S. Go, Michaela. That's awesome. Here's Jason Aldean.

0: Well, if you finally achieved that dad bod status, I got some bad news for you. That's Mac Geiger with String By on the third shift. I'm Brett Allen, and yeah, for years, us guys had hope because they were telling us that the most desired body type was the dad bod, and if you finally gotten it right, unfortunately, that's not hot anymore. According to surveys and data from dating apps, the perfect male body is 15% body fat. Now, that's kind of thin. Second place was a male body fat percentage of 20%, and then third place was 25%. So, you know, as you get a little bit bigger, you know, you go down in attractiveness. According to this study, thinner isn't always better, though. When it comes to ladies, the perfect female body, 30% body fat, which is in the middle of the range that they considered. So, better news for the ladies this time.
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We're staying up all night on the third shift. What you say we start a brand new week with some brand new country? The new one from Kenny Chesney, going to be at the Sphere in June. Here's Carry On the third shift.

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have been gathering entries to send you to go and see Morgan Wallen with Ella Langley in Chicago, and hopefully we'll have a winner for you soon. Here's Morgan's latest. It's Don't We on the Third Shift.

As if we needed one more thing to worry about over in Africa. Did you hear about this? The World Health Organization declared an official global health emergency over an Ebola outbreak in the Congo and Uganda. It just keeps on coming.

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Bailey Zimmerman getting us started on New After Two. Yeah, it's a holiday, but we're still doing New After Two. We got six brand new songs in a row. Bailey Zimmerman started it off. I've got Jackson Dean coming up with a new one. Here's Kelsey Hart with Fireworks on the Third Shift.

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I ain't coming to your house.

That's new from Jackson Dean. It's Make a Liar on the third chip. This is new after 2 at 6. Brand new songs in a row. And here's the latest from Russell Dickerson. It's Worth Your Wild. We're staying up all night on the third chip.

0: That's Drew Baldridge with Rebel on the Third Shift, a guy who grew up in such a small town that he says they were so country they didn't even know that they were country. That's just the way that they lived. He grew up in Patoka, Illinois. It's got a population of about 600, and the high school graduating class was just 42 people, which makes it even more interesting that, like, if it was a very country town, that one of the songs that he did in his elementary school talent show was Thriller. Now, if anybody's got video of this anywhere, I would absolutely love to see it, because those things crack me up. The old school videos of the talent shows of these big stars. But yeah, Thriller was the one that Drew Baldridge chose when he was in elementary school.
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1: Kane Brown performed at the ACMs last Sunday, not yesterday, last week Sunday. And if he looked very relaxed, it's because he was. He was shaking off the anxiety, just going out and being him. Here's Woman.

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am so jealous of whoever wins this amazing experience to go and see Ella Langley and Morgan Wallen in Chicago. Hopefully it's one of my third shifters. 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

No. Oh, fast food is getting more and more expensive every day, and this isn't going to help. Both beef and tomato prices are now at record highs. I mean, I always feel so old when I think about when I was a kid, and cheeseburgers were literally 39 cents.

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0: Memorial Day weekend underway. It's the third shift. I'm Brett Allen as we remember those who paid the ultimate sacrifice for us so that we can enjoy the way that we have this weekend. Hopefully you're having a great weekend. I got Ella Langley coming up with Be Her. Here's Kenny Chesney. It's American Kids on the third shift.
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If you're looking for a great song for a wedding first dance, you can always count on Luke Combs for a really good ballad. Guy sings drinking songs and ballads, both of them really, really well. Here's

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Still waiting on you and your grandpa.

all alone one Sunday morning with this song stuck in my head. And in that moment, something or someone spoke to me. They said there was still a verse that needed to be written for this song. And to get up and write it down. There's a book that's sitting in your house somewhere that could use some dusting off. 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

0: Rolling through the late night as we observe Memorial Day. It's the third shift. I'm Brett Allen. A lot of people going to be having some barbecues and backyard parties today. And I want you to settle a debate for me. What is the best salad to see at a backyard barbecue? We've all got our favorites. I actually ranked them on my Facebook page. And macaroni salad, still at the top for me. I love a broccoli salad. We do like a broccoli salad with the raisins in it and the mayonnaise. Love that. German potato salad up there on my list. Not as big of a fan of a regular potato salad. But, you know, if you've got a good one, what is your favorite salad? I want to know from you. Let me know through our app. And if you want, you can rank them because we're up late. So what better things do you have to do today?
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I just heard from Rita on our app, and she says, nothing beats my smoky sausage pasta salad for backyard barbecues. 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

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Question today, this is the most popular board game of all time. 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

0: Useless trivia. 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
2: After

If you're just getting up, thank you so much for joining us on the third shift. I'm Brett Allen. You already missed the best salad debate for Memorial Day weekend. It's Memorial Day with Kenny Chesney. Here's Get Along.

Admit, I've never been a big fan of soccer. Nothing against it. It's just not my kind of jam. Football guy, hockey guy, soccer, not so much. But thinking about watching the World Cup in June, if you didn't see, Domino's is hoping that an American player gets a red card. If they do, they're going to give away up to $1 million worth of emergency pizzas. To win, though, you got to register at their website.

0: Most people have debt, but what's too much debt when it comes to dating? That's Kevin Powers and Shaboozy with Move On. On the Third Shift, I'm Brad Allen. If you are going to be dating somebody, when do you get to know how much debt they're holding on to? There was a new study recently to find out how much is too much. It finds that 45% of people say they wouldn't date somebody with $25,000 in short-term debt. Things like credit cards and personal loans. 28% draw the line at $10,000. I think a lot of people have $10,000 in debt. 72% think debt should be discussed within the 6 months of the relationship. Probably not a good idea, though, to bring it up on the very first date.
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people forget that Corey Kent was on The Voice. Matter of fact, he made it into the top eight on season eight. Yes, he was on Team Blake. It's Corey Kent along with Coe Wetzel. Here's Rocky Mountain Low on The Third Shift.

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Enjoy it. Have some fun. But remember why we have this incredible day and the freedoms that we have as Americans. Enjoy your Memorial Day. Here's Thomas Rhett with What's Your Country Song?

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0: 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Garrett and Katie in the morning. It's Memorial Day.
1: It is.
0: A lot of people going to be going to visit cemeteries today.
1: Mm-hmm.
0: But if you're up this early, you're probably headed to the lake, the
1: maybe
0: river,
1: kayaking,
0: the beach. Yeah.
1: Maybe you're getting prepared for a cookout.
0: I don't know. Maybe you're up early marinating your hot dogs.
1: You marinate hot dogs?
0: No, don't marinate my hot dogs.
1: I thought that I'm not even going to go there. I was like, oh, he smokes a lot of meat. Maybe it's a new thing I don't know about.
0: I just wanted to throw you off and see if you would go, what?

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There's a kayak strapped to every third Subaru. 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
1: I've been doing

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1: Same here.
0: New England's number one for new country, 97.5 WOKQ. Garrett and Katie in the morning. We've got a question up on Facebook right now.
1: What cold treat instantly screams summer is here? What would it be for you?
0: Otter Pops.
1: Otter Pops.
0: You remember
1: okay.
0: Otter Pops?
1: Yes, I do. Of course.
0: What would you say?
1: For me, I would say it's a snow cone.
0: Okay, snow cone's good.
1: Yeah. Remember those?
0: I remember those. And there's food trucks that go out and they just do nothing but snow cones.
1: You know, a New England staple here is Adele's lemonade.
0: Okay.
1: It's a frozen lemonade. So good. But we did have a few comments on our post. Dawn says watermelon.
0: Jay, watermelon with salt and pepper.
1: I wonder if she puts salt and pepper on it. Jell-O cake, she says.
0: What is a Jell-O cake?
1: It's like a white or yellow cake with Jell-O infused in it. You've never had it?
0: Not that I can recall.
1: It's not something that I have all the time. But
0: I would have Jell-O with like the marshmallows and the walnuts in it and stuff like that. I won't tell you what my mom called it or my family called it.
1: Why?
0: It's a dirty word.
1: Oh.
0: It was like green blank.
1: Green blank.
0: Yeah, but it was good.
1: Freeze Pops.
0: Freeze Pops, that's like Otter Pops, right?
1: Yes.
0: Okay.
1: Loretta, I met her at the Boot Barn. She agreed with me with a snow cone. Lisa says fresh strawberry shortcake. Now that's a good one.
0: You have to have the fresh strawberries and then you have to let them sit in the sugar for a while.
1: Yes,
0: and then
1: so
0: put that
1: good.
0: Over the top of the. Oh.
1: But do you like it with Cool Whip or whipped cream? Decisions.
0: I don't care.
1: You don't care.
0: No, I'm not.
1: It's good either way.
0: Yeah, exactly. All right. So if you'd like to comment, you can on our Facebook page or go to the WOKQ app.
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0: New England's number one for new country, 97.5 WOKQ. Garrett and Katie in the morning. Cash Cow Code coming up at 8:20 for your shot at $1,000. Katie, last week here in the office, there were some coworkers, and they brought up a good idea that after we talked about it, we're like, we should do this. And it's called A House Divided, where you raise a certain question about a scenario that happens between you and your significant other or just a conversation in your household. So today's question for A House Divided is, do you clean up your dishes as you go while you're cooking, or do you wait until the meal is done before you do the dishes?
1: Oh, no. I could not wait until the end.
0: Okay, hold that thought. Let's get your thoughts on the way in less than 10 minutes.

0: 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Why would you fold towels like that? And suddenly, you're not speaking. A House Divided with Garrett and Katie.
1: New England's number one for new country, 97.5 WOKQ, Garrett and Katie. House Divided.
2: Do you clean as you go while cooking dinner, or do you wait till the end?
1: Courtney, what do you got?
3: I personally do the dishes while I am cooking.
1: And yes. Why do you choose to do it that way?
3: Probably just because it's easier. Definitely no mess at the end. And I enjoy sitting down immediately and cooking.
1: Oh, well, that's fair. I like that.
2: Me too. We're all on the same wavelength.
1: Yes. So what's for dinner tonight? What are you going to be cleaning? What mess are you going to be cleaning up tonight?
3: Well, every Tuesday I make tacos, some sort of tacos or enchilada or something.
2: Oh, so that's will be Garrett's favorite.
1: Oh, all right. So you just reminded me that it was Tuesday. So now
2: we're coming over.
1: We need tacos.
3: It makes it easy. Come on over.
1: Well, thank you for listening. We appreciate you.
3: Yes. Thank you. Have a good one.
1: 603-749-0975. Or you can reach us on the WOKQ app. Or also leave a message, a comment on our Facebook.
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0: 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It's Garrett and Katie. You got to look for him, right?
1: That's true. Okay. But the answer comes on four legs.
0: All right. Good news from the Granite State is on the way in 3 minutes.

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1: So here's some good news making headlines out of Florida.
2: Okay.
1: I haven't been there in a hot second.
2: I haven't either.
1: A 96-year-old man went missing near his home in Lutz. So I guess that's near north of Tampa.
2: I have no idea where that's at.
1: I've never heard of it before.
2: Okay.
1: But he is safe, and that's thanks to the remarkable police canine named Boomer.
2: Oh, Boomer. Go, Boomer.
1: Yes, though this is, he looks almost like a bloodhound.
2: Okay.
1: So authorities say that Ray Cornett disappeared Saturday near his home. They couldn't find him, and his house, I guess it's right along like the swampy area, is pretty scary.
2: I'd be afraid of snakes and alligators for sure.
1: I know. Deputies brought Boomer along, and he's specifically trained for this kind of search.
2: Okay.
1: So they were able to track down Ray thanks to Boomer. And body camera video shows Boomer getting the scent from Cornett's belongings at the house first. And then he took them right over and they found him.
2: Search dogs amaze me.
1: They amaze me too.
2: Their scent and how they're able to get somebody's scent and just stay on that. The way they're trained is blows me away.
1: Well, don't your dog.
2: My dog has done some scent training before.
1: Has she?
2: Yeah.
1: Yes, it's her breed. I feel like she would be excellent at
2: it. But those bloodhounds, oh, they're amazing.
1: Boomer was able to locate him, and thank God he was safe and he was okay, but he was stuck in the swamp. So,
2: oh, wow.
1: It was about 100 yards from the home, but the deputies found the elderly man, and they were able to bring him out alive and unharmed.
2: That's
1: amazing. Thanks to Boomer.
2: Yay, Boomer! And we're glad Boomer. That, what's his name, Frank?
1: Ray.
2: Oh, okay, Ray.
1: Okay, I'm signing Ray's off okay. for today. Signing
2: on. Glad Ray's okay. And that's your good news from the Granite State.
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0: 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It's Garrett and Katie in the morning.
1: Hey, so my friend Chelsea called on Friday, and she has a crazy story.
2: My dad came to her and said, you have to track down the car that I built. You're going to drive it from our childhood home in Dover to the venue.
0: The why is what is going to get you, and we'll share her phone call with you in 6 minutes. To this day.

0: 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Garrett and Katie in the morning.
1: Good morning.
0: Katie, you wrote an article about your friend Chelsea, who's from Dover.
1: I did.
0: And she is in search of her father's old car.
1: It's a 1937 bright green Ford.
0: You were able to get Chelsea on the phone, and so we've got her now. Good morning.
2: Good morning.
0: Hi, this is Chelsea, the one in search of the car, the green
1: 1937 green Ford.
0: You're from the area, correct?
2: Yep, I'm originally from Dover.
1: So give us a background on why you've been searching for this particular car.
2: So it was kind of a magical situation. My older sister had a dream where my dad came to her and said, "You have to track down the car that I built, and you're going to drive it from our childhood home in Dover to the venue, and that will be my way of walking Chelsea down the aisle." So it came from a dream.
1: I have chills listening to that.
0: I do too. Holy cow.
1: Yeah.
0: Wow.
1: So you knew you needed to try to find this vehicle for your special day.
2: Yeah. So she had the dream, and then I contacted Garland's Garage, which is the last like big hub of where I remember it existing. They were our car guys for the longest time because they were part of the old time cruise and car club that my dad was in. And they all built hot rods together and would get together and go to car shows.
1: So how long have you been in search of this? Has it been a month?
2: No, it's been 2 weeks, I think.
1: Oh my gosh. And so you have exciting news to share with everyone today.
2: Yes,
1: literally so developed overnight.
2: So we did find it.
1: Oh my gosh.
0: Yay.
2: So it is confirmed in Florida. I've seen pictures. It has the stripes down the side.
1: What did that feel like waking up to that today?
2: It was surreal. I mean, it's the most magical example of how powerful community is.
1: Yes.
2: And it really is like, I mean, this story has reached Florida, California, when I was chatting with
1: People Magazine.
2: Yeah, People Magazine. When I was chatting with the owner, he was saying that he was reached out to by the Lost Car community.
1: Oh my
2: gosh.
1: Which
2: is a Facebook group. Like,
1: so many people invested in your story.
2: One of the things that the owner had said to me was every time, you know, because we both were like, "This is a crazy color." Like, I remember my dad bringing it home and being like, why did you choose this color? Right. So my dad painted that color. And then the current owner was like, "You know, I keep wanting to," he's like, "I would love to have it red, but I cannot bring myself to paint it."
1: Wow.
2: Because it just is such a unique, cool color.
0: We're going to come back to Chelsea in a few minutes because we need to find out if you're getting the car up here or not and working with the owner and all that. So we're going to get the rest of Chelsea's story on the way in less than 15 minutes.
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4: Good Friday afternoon to you right now. 93 North between the Hooks at Rest Area and Main Street. Going to take you about 5 minutes. 93 North between the Northern Split and the Hooks at Tolls is slow. 101 Eastbound, we have a disabled vehicle at Hooks at Road Exit 2. You're slow from 93 North. We're also dealing with an accident in Methuen, 495 South at Pleasant Valley. 495 South between the Ward Hill Connector and Pleasant Valley. 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

0: 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Makes you wonder what 2026 is going to bring. 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

0: New England's number one for new country, 97.5 WOKQ. Garrett and Katie in the morning. We've had your friend Chelsea on the phone, and she has an interesting story that has been getting all kinds of press coverage.
1: So crazy how far the story has reached. But she's been in search of her late father's 1937 bright green Ford. They found it.
0: Now, Chelsea, are you working with the owner to bring it to you?
2: We're trying to figure out, you know, obviously there's a lot of logistics when it comes to getting it here.
1: Yeah.
2: So we want to travel it safely if we were to travel it. And he was saying that the car is still pretty finicky, so it definitely couldn't drive.
0: Right.
2: So it would have to be picked up. So regarding bringing it here for the wedding, but that being said, he was totally open to Sam and I going down. Sam's my fiance, going down and, you know, checking it out. He said we could do a photo shoot.
1: Oh my gosh.
0: Hey, Chelsea, when is your wedding?
2: October 3rd.
0: Oh, wow. So you got some time, though. You got some time to figure out all the logistics and get it up here for your wedding. And I mean, I missed the part where the whole purpose of the car was to be your father basically walking you down the aisle. And so that's the incredible part about this story. So he's going to be right there with you. I love that. That's so amazing.
2: Yeah. So, and you know what? I mean, the thing that I chatted with the owner about was that it ended up with someone who really wanted it. And it ended up with the right person. And just knowing that it still exists, it's still being used, you know, it didn't get junked.
0: It's still the same color.
1: Yes.
2: Still the same color, right? Like, it just is so special to me that it still exists, and just knowing that it exists.
0: It takes a village to be able to, you know, your story getting out there on social media, news picking it up, and just some great people coming together to help you find it and help that your sister's dream come true.
1: Yeah, we're so happy for you.
2: Thank you, guys. And your write-up was so sweet, and I really appreciate all the kind words and even just sharing the story in general.
1: Of course. You're so special. We were happy to do it.
2: Yeah, and it's such I love that you guys are, you know, you're part of our community now. You're part of this car community.
1: Yes.
2: One of the things that my sister said is her algorithm is all now, like, muscle cars.
0: Of course. I do have a question for you, though, Chelsea. Since you've been in, you know, your dad was so involved in the cars, do you change your own oil?
2: Oof, you know, I don't.
1: I don't know. I'll step in and say, I don't know.
2: I learned in high school, but it was in one ear, out the other. So
0: That's fair.
1: Wow, at least you learned.
0: Well, Chelsea, congratulations. It's so awesome. And, you know, thank you for taking the time to call us, for sure.
2: Yes, of course. Thank you guys for having me.
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0: Hello.
2: Hey, I was just calling. I heard the story about the car in Florida.
1: Yes, sir.
0: Yes.
2: Anyway, I own an auto transport company based in New Hampshire, and we have trucks that go in and out of Florida pretty much every day.
0: Oh, my God. I'm so emotional right now.
2: I think we could probably help.
0: Oh, my God.
1: What's the name of your company?
2: It's called Bayer Transport. It's Bayer Transport. We're in Seabrook, New Hampshire.
1: Oh, that is amazing.
0: Oh, my God.
1: That is awesome. What's your name?
2: Yes. My name is Jay, last name Bayer.
1: Jay Bayer. Well, thank you. That is amazing that you'd be willing to help us out.
2: It's a cool story. I actually used my grandfather's car in my wedding, so I know how it goes. So
0: Garrett and I are in a puddle over this. Oh my God.
1: Oh, Jay, you're amazing.
0: Incredible, and you're making our day. And I know Chelsea is going to be so grateful.
1: That is amazing. Well, Jay, thank you so much.
0: Thank you. We can't wait to tell Chelsea.
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4: Good Friday afternoon to you right now. 93 North between the Hooksett Rest Area and Main Street. Going to take you about 5 minutes. 93 North between the Northern Split and the Hooksett Tolls is slow. 101 Eastbound, we have a disabled vehicle at Hooksett Road, Exit 2. You're slow from 93 North. We're also dealing with an accident in Methuen, 495 South at Pleasant Valley. 495 South between the Ward Hill Connector and Pleasant Valley. Going to take you about 10 minutes. 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

0: Apparently, some people have an emergency stash of this in their car, Katie.
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0: New England's number one for new country, 97.5 WOKQ, Garrett and Katie. It's not jumper cables. It's not napkins.
1: It's not jumper cables.
0: But it's... No. You might be surprised what people have a stash of. And we'll talk about that on the way in 6 minutes.
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1: How do you mean?
0: Well, I like to be prepared.
1: Okay.
0: New England's number one for new country, 97.5 WOKQ, Garrett and Katie. Apparently, some people don't keep Car Ranch.
1: Are you saying you keep Car Ranch
0: well
1: in your truck?
0: Okay, maybe just a little bit. Packets of ranch sitting in my console.
1: Right now. Like if we were to go out there right now.
0: Well, no, because I used them yesterday. In an emergency, you go through a fast food restaurant and they forget to give you the ranch that you need.
1: I'm not going to lie. I'm the condiment queen. So if I'm going through McDonald's, I want like one of everything.
0: Do you have ranch packets in your car right now?
1: Sweet and sour.
0: Okay, so you have sweet and sour packets in your car. How long have they been there?
1: I don't know.
0: Okay, so that's the other thing. If you have condiment packages in your car, how long can you keep them in your car before they go bad? Is there an expiration date?
1: I don't know. That's
0: if you
1: a
0: need
1: very
0: an emergency
1: good
0: packet,
1: question.
0: Here's a whole nother scenario. What happens if you go through the McDonald's drive-thru?
1: Mm-hmm.
0: They forget to give you ranch, but all you have is Chick-fil-A ranch. Do you use Chick-fil-A ranch on
1: your
0: McDonald's
1: food? I'm such a ranchaholic here. I actually know where I want to go and get the good ranch, the ranch that I know is always going to be good. I've not had Chick-fil-A, so I can't speak on that.
0: Wait, you have never had Chick-fil-A?
1: No, I haven't. Oh my God, don't look at me like that.
0: I don't know that I can trust you. Well, just in general, like, would you take, if you had horsey sauce packets from Arby's, on a Dave's Double, would you put horsey sauce?
1: Okay. If I had chicken nuggets and they forgot, like, say McDonald's forgot to put the sweet and sour in my bag, and I had Burger King sweet and sour, I could not. No. That's, like, against my religion. Dipping it in that wrong sweet and sour. It doesn't taste the same.
0: You cannot mix condiments from fast food restaurants.
1: I'm sure there are people out there that do, but
0: McDonald's ranch has to go with McDonald's food.
1: Yeah, I would say so.
0: Wendy's sauce has to go with Wendy's food.
1: Yes.
0: Chick-fil-A sauce has to go with Chick-fil-A food. And same with Dave's Hot Chicken. Their sauce goes with Dave's
1: Hot
0: Chicken.
1: What's the sauce you had me try that it was unreal? Jalapeno.
0: Oh, no, that was from Chick-fil-A. That's the spicy jalapeno dressing.
1: Oh, my God.
0: Yes.
1: That I can get behind.
0: Yeah, but I don't think you could have that with any other. I couldn't have that with McDonald's. That only works with a Chick-fil-A spicy chicken sandwich.
1: Although, do you remember when McDonald's had the salad shakers?
0: Yeah. Is that
1: what happened to that?
0: That's just kind of like getting the pre-made salad stuff at the grocery store.
1: It is. I know. It's
0: but
1: the lazy version.
0: Hold on. 603-749-0975. Are we crazy?
1: Because we
0: don't mix and match the fast food condiments with other fast food restaurants.
1: I think it's crazy how much alike we are. But yes, I do have sweet and sour packets in my car.
0: Is that like cheating? If you use like horsey, or if you use ranch from Chick-fil-A
1: on your
0: McDonald's.
1: Cheating on your favorite fast food? 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
0: 603-749-0975, or you can comment on the WOKQ app. We've lost our minds at them.
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3: Good Friday afternoon to you right now. 93 North between the Hooksett Rest Area and Main Street. Going to take you about 5 minutes. 93 North between the Northern Split and the Hooksett Tolls is slow. 101 Eastbound, we have a disabled vehicle at Hooksett Road, Exit 2. You're slow from 93 North. We're also dealing with an accident in Methuen, 495 South at Pleasant Valley. 495 South between the Ward Hill Connector and Pleasant Valley. Going to take you about 10 minutes. 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I'm John Laurenti with you right now.
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0: New England's number one for new country, 97.5 WOKQ, Garrett and Katie. We were talking about ranch cars, and is it crazy to
1: ranch
0: have...
1: Ranch cars or car ranches?
0: Car ranches. We were talking about car ranches and making sure that we had enough ranch in our car in case of an emergency. When you go through the drive-thru, you ask for ranch and they don't give you ranch. And so you got to have extras in your car.
2: Oh, yeah. No, and that happens a lot.
0: The time.
2: And it...
0: You can't say that on the air, Katie.
2: Oops. Alicia in Rochester, what's going on?
3: You are definitely not crazy with having car ranch because I keep a small jar of maple syrup in my purse at all times.
2: No way. For what? What do you use it for?
3: I used it just last night, actually. I ordered sweet potato waffle fries. And who eats a sweet potato waffle fry without maple to dip it in? I asked them for some and they gave me pancake syrup. That's not right.
0: That's blasphemous.
3: So I had my pure maple syrup in my purse ready to go.
0: All right, Alicia, which sugar house did you get the maple syrup from?
3: I don't know because my husband bought me little tiny jars. I don't know where he got them. He just knows I need it all the time.
2: I'm going to have to try this combo.
3: Oh, my God. So good. I put it on everything. It's my absolute favorite. And, of course, if you put a little bit in a shot glass, and then you layer some crown apple on top. That's always nice, too.
0: I'm just picking my drool up off my lip right now. Stop it.
3: Well, you know, you guys want that taste of New England. That's a New England shot.
2: Guess right. That's our initiation.
3: Just not before you go on the air. You'll sound a little silly.
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0: I'm a little bit disturbed right now.
1: Why?
0: Because you carry around 3 bags. I just learned you really don't know what's in there.
1: I have my purse with me right now.
0: New England's number one for new country, 97.5 WOKQ. It's Garrett and Katie in the morning. Just a few minutes ago, we were talking about the bags. I say that plural. That you bring into the office, like you're packing for a vacation just to come to the office.
1: You don't want to go on vacation with me.
0: 6 hours. If this is what you pack for coming to the office for 6 hours.
1: I'm bad. You know what? I pack like as if anything could happen. So I want to be prepared.
0: I bring a backpack with my laptop charger, my eyeglass charger because I have the Meta glasses.
1: Oh, yeah.
0: I've got an eyeglass cleaner and a couple of things for like podcasting camera stuff.
1: Yeah.
0: My planner.
1: So you have one bag.
0: Yeah. And I've got a couple survival tools in there because you never know when you're going to, you know,
1: yeah,
0: need a survival
1: okay.
0: tool.
1: So you kind of think like me.
0: And that's all I've got in my bag. You brought one of the 3 bags you brought in today. This is your purse.
1: This is my purse.
0: And it's probably a foot and a half tall by about 8 inches wide.
1: It's a tote bag.
0: Okay,
1: everyone.
0: Yes, it's a tote bag, not a purse. 5 things in Katie's purse. What do you have?
1: I have my vitamins, an apple, holy water, sage
0: what?
1: Spray.
0: Hold on, finish, then we're going to come back to that.
1: All right, I'm on the 4th, sage spray, and I have hand sanitizer.
0: Okay. Did you say you had holy water, or are you just messing with
1: no,
0: me?
1: No, I swear.
0: You just sweared over holy water.
1: Oh, no. I was going to say, I swear on everything holy.
0: Why do you have holy water?
1: You just never know if you need protection.
0: That's what she said. I thought that's what Trojan was for. Did you steal the holy water from a church?
1: No.
0: So, how did you get the holy water?
1: So my godmom religiously takes some of the holy water home.
0: So she steals the holy water.
1: She gave me this cute little glass holder for it, and I have it.
0: She stole holy water and then re-gifted it to you. Well, how else do you get it? Do you just like sneak behind the priest?
1: It's been a hot second since I've stepped in church. But I'm pretty sure if you take your own or ask for a container, they'll let you.
0: Is it in like a little container like in The Water Boy when he has the little crystal thing and then it's in a little felt bag and the water kind of brings him back to life?
1: Well, it's special like that. Hold on.
0: Look, she's actually looking in her bag right now trying to find it because she's got a bag with 8 million things in it.
1: I do. Hold on. Oh, and I have...
0: We're going to have to continue this on another break.
1: 2 chapsticks. I have a couple of lipsticks. I have an apple. I have 2 perfumes.
0: You've got, oh my God.
1: Okay, here it is.
0: That looks like a little perfume bottle.
1: It does, right? And it has like a little prayer on the back, but yeah. How cute
0: are you
1: is
0: sure
1: that?
0: There's not a gift shop at the church?
1: No.
0: Am I going to the bad place just by thinking that?
1: No. And I have a hair clip. Oh, and I have a, what's this?
0: I don't know. It's your purse. I can't believe you just looked in your purse and said, what's this?
1: I forget the name of it. What is that? A roller?
0: Yeah, it's a lint roller.
1: Lint roller. I have deodorant. I have...
0: And this is just one bag
1: sunglasses.
0: Of three.
1: Sunglasses. I have... Oh!
0: It's literally like Christmas. You're opening your bag like you have no idea what's in there.
1: Sarah Sullivan gave me some protein powder.
0: I don't know what to do with you.
1: No, so this is good. I kind of want to know, am I the only woman? I can't be the only woman out there that comes prepared.
0: I'm sure you're not. Where's your giant water mug with the straw?
1: Right here.
0: Oh, God. It is in front of you. I can't. 603-749-0975. What's in your bags that you take to work with you for just a few hours that it's like she's going to survive in the woods for the next 3 months?
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0: New England's number one for new country, 97.5 WOKQ. It's Garrett and Katie in the morning. You found a firefighter from here in New Hampshire that needs a kidney donor.
1: She does. She's been in search for over a year.
0: Well, we're going to talk to Maggie. She is on the phone, and she is coming up in the next 6 minutes on 97.5 WOKQ.

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0: New England's number one for new country, 97.5 WOKQ, Garrett and Katie in the morning. Katie, you wrote an article about a firefighter from here in New Hampshire. She's looking for a kidney donor. And when you saw this story, it just really moved you.
1: The reason why I was so touched by this story is because, for one, she's my age. I can't imagine going through this. And two, I have someone that's near and dear to my heart that went through the same struggle that Maggie's going through, and she has success behind it. So,
0: okay.
1: Maggie, for the people that are just hearing your story for the first time, you know, who is Maggie outside of all of this?
2: Yeah, well, Maggie is an animal lover, and my family has maple sugar house, and I've gone to school a bunch of times, and I've tried to help a lot of people. So I've done a lot of things that is me besides my health. I think I've always tried to live like I don't have health problems. Because of that, I just have, whenever I have an interest, I just kind of get into it.
0: Maggie, you've been involved with fire and EMS for a long time, so your life revolves around saving other people. What has that been like for you to be a firefighter in the first place?
2: I think, honestly, there is a big part of that that is driven by my health, in the sense that I just feel like I can relate to people and I can see what they're going through. And then it comes a little bit naturally because I've grown up. My dad is the fire chief and my brother is full-time in Concord Fire. And so it's just kind of been in my family, and it's just been what I've known. And I think it's just something that makes me honestly feel comfortable because I've just lived in it, and everybody that's been on the fire department has always been my family. And
1: your fire department, I saw, had posted about your search for a kidney about a year ago. Is that correct?
2: Yeah, actually almost exactly a year ago.
1: So you've been struggling with this kidney complication since you were about 10?
2: Yeah. So it was when I was 10, that we found my initial disease, kind of on accident, and then became clear that it had been present in my body for probably about 2 years and had damaged at that point at least like 50% or more of my kidney filters.
1: Oh my gosh.
2: Yeah.
0: What has this last year looked like for you emotionally?
2: Well, that is complicated. It's definitely not been easy. I think my attitude of this stuff has always just been to like push through to the next thing and to the next thing. Honestly, I think with that, I've needed to stop myself to process everything. You have to take time for that too and feel the stuff that's not fun. It also hasn't necessarily gone so normal. I've had a lot of complications. In a year's time, I went from being out there, not on dialysis, we weren't even considering it yet, to all of a sudden, very suddenly, deciding like I needed to start dialysis immediately. Dialysis alone is not an easy adjustment, but then on top of it, I got an infection that left me like fighting for my life. So it has been hard. I think there's sometimes when you're like fighting as hard as you can to make it through something, you kind of don't have time for the emotions. So in the times where it's not been critical, definitely just trying to like allow know that this is not normal.
0: Wow, such an amazing story. I know, with Maggie. Right? Well, we're going to continue our conversation with Maggie here in a few minutes, and we're going to find out how, if you've ever considered donating a kidney, how you can get tested and how you can help possibly, and see if you're a match for Maggie.
1: That's right.
0: And that's on the way in the next

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0: We're talking with Maggie. She's a firefighter here in New Hampshire, and she is in need of a kidney transplant and looking for a donor at this point. New England's number one for new country, 97.5 WOKQ. Garrett, Katie in the morning. We're happy to have Maggie, firefighter from here in New Hampshire, on the air with us. And we're just happy to have her on the air. And if there's anybody out there who's done or wants to donate or wants to see if they're able to donate.
1: Yeah, I think there's a whole screening process that...
0: What is the screening process like, Maggie?
2: So through the Brigham, since I just recently switched down there, I feel like it's kind of streamlined because the link that's been out that you click on that has my story and then has donor information on it, when people start to fill that out, it goes directly under my name to Brigham and Women's. And then when you go through it, you fill out general questions first, and then they do send you labs to go get a quest that helps them. And then they'll do like an interview phone call with you just to review how you answered the questions. And then from there, once you start doing the testing, there's more blood work and there's like a chest x-ray and just things that they need to use to rule out anything that could make the match not successful.
1: Part of that process is as simple as getting your blood drawn?
2: Yeah. If people want to donate to specifically me, then it would have to be the same blood type at the very minimum. But yeah, but then there's also the important part that Brigham emphasizes is the voucher program, where you don't have to be the same blood type as me. They will find you somebody who also needs a kidney, because so many people that need kidneys throughout the whole country. And if you donate to them, then I get a voucher that kind of just puts me in priority to get the next kidney that's my blood type.
1: So what blood type are you?
2: I'm an A, and the positive and negative doesn't really matter for this specifically. So
0: how has this experience, Maggie, changed the way you really look at life?
2: Well, definitely makes you realize that anything can happen. You're never 100% confident in anything. And I think growing up, I always had an idea of that, but it really starts to, like, I think you start to fine tune that understanding when you get to places where you are in a very critical place, and you realize, like, it also breaks down what you're grateful for, like being able to be there with my family, my animals, stuff like that. It's a completely different perspective, for sure.
0: Maggie, I'm looking at Katie. Maggie, thank you so much for taking the time. You know, we're in your corner, and, you know, we're going to do what we can to help you.
1: Okay.
2: No, I really appreciate that and talking to you guys.
1: Same here. You have fans for life here.
2: Yeah, well, I appreciate it. I've listened to WOKQ my whole life.
0: So. Oh, that's awesome.
1: Wow.
2: I was just asked this yesterday. I know some people aren't clear, or everybody's not able to donate, but I was asked if there was another way. My mom worked with the Bank of New Hampshire, and they made a account that people can go in and donate to if they want to. There's no pressure on that, but some people have been adamant to know about it.
1: Wow.
0: Okay.
2: But it's just called Maggie's Kidney Transplant Fund or something like that. And you can just say that name to any Bank of New Hampshire in New Hampshire, and they can pull it up. The fire department also put out a GoFundMe page like a year ago as well. And I only want to bring that up just because some people are like, what can I do? What can I do? And I know that not everybody can donate a kidney, but some people really, really want to help.
1: We appreciate you spending time with us.
2: Yeah, you too. No, I appreciate it so much.
0: Wow, what a fighter. And she's just amazing.
1: You just want to help her, right?
0: You do, absolutely.
1: She's wonderful. If you want to learn more about Maggie's story or how to help, you can go to my article on the WOKQ app.

0: 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New England's number one for new country, 97.5 WOKQ. Monday, Memorial Day. A lot of people visiting cemeteries today. Mm-hmm. Yeah. A lot of people grilling hot dogs. A lot of people going to the beach, to the pool, whatever they're doing.
1: Yep.
0: And Sarah Sullivan jumped out of the shark tank to come see us over here. She was already playing this morning, and now here she is playing in the water here at WOKQ.
2: We love seeing you.
1: I love being here. Thank you for having me every day. I love it. I love it. It's my favorite time of day. You know, on this day, if you have to work, then maybe you have tomorrow off. And if you don't have to work today, if you got the day off, we like to acknowledge the people that made that happen.
0: Of course. Yeah, of course. Yeah, a absolutely. Lot of them. So many people. And then so many families who also had to endure those sacrifices for the loved ones that they lost.
1: Yeah, yeah. Yeah. Were your families in the military?
0: My dad was.
1: Yeah.
0: Yeah. Yeah. My dad was. But we didn't have a big military family. There were so many military bases around where I grew up and everything else. And even down in Virginia, there were so many military bases that, you know, I mean, that's just part of the lifestyle. And so you respect what they did and what they gave to allow us the opportunities that we have.
1: Yeah, that's absolutely true. My dad was in the Army as well. He went to the Battle of the Bulge.
0: Oh, wow.
1: Yeah, I know. And you want to hear a quick story?
0: Yeah.
1: Okay, so my mom gave me his discharge papers. And he died. You and I have a commonality.
0: Yeah.
1: Our dads died when we were both 9.
0: Right.
1: Weird. But anyway.
2: That is weird.
1: Isn't it weird?
0: Yeah.
2: Wow.
1: So I saw on the discharge papers for my dad, occupation in the military. He was a radio operator.
2: Oh, wow.
1: I was on the floor. I was
2: you
1: on
2: must
1: the floor.
2: Have gotten chills.
1: I couldn't believe it. I had been in radio for, over 20 years at that point. When
0: wow,
1: I
0: that's
1: out.
0: Crazy.
1: Yeah.
2: That's a crazy moment.
1: I know. What about you, Katie K?
2: My brother, my middle brother, he was in the Air Force for about 10 years. And my buddy Mark, who was a Marine, was overseas for a long time. Yeah. But yeah.
1: You know, I heard a really great quote that in one of the military tributes that I found online, and it said, courage isn't the lack of fear. Courage is being afraid and doing it anyway. I'm sure I messed that up, but it's something like that, you know.
0: Wow, that's amazing.
1: Isn't it?
0: That's a good one.
1: I like that one.
2: I just can't imagine the mental toll and the strength it takes to actually go into the service, because I saw how my brother, like, you know, down at basic training, what they have to endure. Yeah. Just with basic training.
1: Oh, yeah. One of my best friends, Andy, he went to the Desert Storm, and he said on the truck, he was actually on the truck, you know, heading into the attack.
0: Right.
1: Nobody was really excited to go there. And I think he said that everyone was just terrified.
2: Right.
1: You know.
0: I can't even imagine. Yeah. I mean, I was never, due to health reasons, I couldn't be in the military, and I wish I could have.
1: Yeah.
0: And I still wish I could have to this day. Mm-hmm. But, I respect every one of those people, men and women, that even just go in it.
1: Yeah. Mm-hmm. Well, more tributes coming up right around 10:20.
0: Okay, perfect. Sarah Sullivan, thank you for joining us. 97.5 WOKQ.
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Did you know that Ella Langley is going to be in New Hampshire the exact same date that Tim McGraw is going to be at Fenway Park? Oh, this is one time I would want to be two people and go to both shows.

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0: 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I'm Sarah Sullivan. Few things that you may not have known about Memorial Day. It commemorates the men and women who died while serving the U.S. Armed Forces. Veterans Day is the day set aside to thank and honor all who served in the armed forces. Yeah, today we got to take a moment and thank those who have made the ultimate sacrifice for our freedoms. We've got Jordan Davis and Luke Bryan coming up next on 97.5 WOKQ.
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We sure do, too. 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

That's one of those songs that really makes me drive fast. 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It's 97.5 WOKQ, Garrett and Katie in the morning. 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

0: what you are doing. 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

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Do you know that May 25th is the earliest that Memorial Day can be celebrated? It's true. More on that coming up after 11.

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May 25th is the earliest that Memorial Day can be celebrated. It always falls between the 25th and 31st. Next year, it's going to be the latest it can be celebrated on May 31st. 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

Johnson. Him and his wife just had a baby. 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

0: Did you know that Memorial Day was not always referred to as Memorial Day? It's 97.5 WOKQ. I'm Sarah Sullivan. It's true. It was called Decoration Day from 1868 to 1970. It didn't officially become Memorial Day until 1971. Shaboozy, Kenny Chesney, all up next on 97.5 WOKQ. 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
1: Hefty, hefty, hefty.
0: Hefty slider bag, silly with a slide. 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

fire up in Portsmouth. The boats head out in Rye Harbor, and families pack up for the lakes, beaches, and campgrounds. This Memorial Day weekend, we pause to remember why we get this long weekend in the first place. For the men and women who never made it home. Their sacrifice gave us these moments. 97.5 WOKQ.

There she is, Mrs. Duck. It's 97.5 WOKQ. If you've got some time today before you have to head back to work tomorrow, her documentary on Netflix is excellent.

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Last year, they had 44 million. This year, they're thinking they'll have 45 million people on the road, and it seems like they're all on 95.

0: 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I'll run them down for Maine, New Hampshire, and Massachusetts coming up in about 10 minutes from now.
1: 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That dirty Braves cap on the dash, dog tags hanging from the rear view.

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0: Thank you so much for spending your Memorial Day with us. 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Recently, there was a survey done of the most likely weekend cookout side dishes for each state. Well, in Maine, it's buffalo chicken, potato chips, and salad. Massachusetts, salad of all types. And for New Hampshire, it's potato chips. Oh, yeah, my sister, man, she eats those Rap City potato chips like she fills up on those and that's it. Hey, you know, rock on, sis. Jason Aldean's coming up next on 97.5 WOKQ.
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0: 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Seal it with a slide. One more time now, y'all. Come on.
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I just mentioned those Rap City chips. Now I want them. Oh, I've got a hankering for them like you read about. They're so addicting. It's 97.5 WOKQ. 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

somewhere this weekend. Somebody's hearing waves crash at York Beach. Somebody's grilling for the whole neighborhood. And somebody's visiting a gravesite. Because Memorial Day is more than the unofficial start of summer. It's Remembrance. 97.5 WOKQ. 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

Memorial Day weekend in New England means one thing. Every Home Depot parking lot becomes a demolition derby. Mulch flying, plants everywhere, somebody yelling, "We should have measured first." And somehow you still forgot charcoal. 97.5 WOKQ.

July 30th is the date. It's 97.5 WOKQ, Tim McGraw at Fenway Park with the Dixie Chicks. I think they're just known as the Chicks now, though, right?

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I'm Sarah Sullivan. In case you missed it, Jelly Roll's new song, Rise Up, is the official theme song for the 2026 Stanley Cup playoffs. The NHL says the song is perfect. It matches the energy and intensity of playoff hockey. Check it out.

0: Yeah, baby, I'd say that has energy. 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

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It's because I love you. Ella Langley's latest album, Dandelion, is the best I've heard this year. 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

0: This Memorial Day weekend, families across New Hampshire will head to Wells Beach, pack the truck for the Lakes region, walk the Portsmouth waterfront, or fire up the grill in the backyard. Simple moments. 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

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Thanks for being here on your Memorial Day. Someone did a survey of the most common side dishes for Maine, New Hampshire, and Massachusetts. For Maine, it was buffalo chicken dip. For New Hampshire, it was potato chips. 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

Coming up right around 2:20, Britney Spears, when she got arrested in March, she made an offer to the police officers that I could not have said no to. That's why police officers are much better people than me. 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

0: Where are my 90s kids at? It's 97.5 WOKQ. I'm Sarah Sullivan. I am very glad that Britney Spears is getting some help. She did a stint in rehab in Maine recently, but during her arrest in March, she made an offer to the police officers that I could not have refused.
1: You can come to my house. I'll make you food and lasagna or whatever you want. Oh, I have a pool.
0: You know, they said no, they declined because they're ethical people. But come on, a lasagna pool party with Britney Spears? I would have been talking about that for the rest of my life. Luke Combs coming up next on 97.5 WOKQ.
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Well, Cody Johnson has been surprised at parenthood. It's 97.5 WOKQ. He said that he is, quote, chopped liver to his son when his wife is around. It's all about the mama when they're babies.

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1: 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I'm about to show you one hell of a night. 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

Time sure does fly when I'm spending it with you. True statement. I'm Sarah Sullivan. I am out. I'll be back tomorrow. Thank you for spending your Memorial Day with us. It's 97.5 WOR.

his face. Front page obituary. He was a millionaire. He left his fortune to some guy he barely knew. His kids were mad as hell.

somewhere this weekend. Someone's driving 101 with the windows down, headed toward Hampton Beach. Someone's fishing before sunrise. Someone's kayaking near Newcastle. And someone's standing silently in front of a memorial. Because freedom always came with a price. 97.5 WOKQ.

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0: 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This weekend sounds like laughter on the deck, country music on the boat, kids running through sprinklers, and friends gathered around a fire pit somewhere near Sebago or Winnipesaukee. But Memorial Day is also quiet moments. Flags placed carefully, names remembered, heroes honored. 97.5 WOKQ.

weekend in New England feels different. The first real taste of summer. The first cookout. The first lake trip. The first night sitting outside way later than you planned. And through all of it, we remember the brave men and women who gave us the freedom to enjoy every second of it. 97.5 WOKQ.

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In the middle of 30 minutes of non-stop country music for your Memorial Day Monday with Dasha, this is Austin.

Hey, it's Evan Paul. Come hang with us tonight. I'll help make your second shift stink a little bit less. 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

0: 97.5 WOKQ, Kane Brown. That is woman. Matt James with you on a Memorial Day Monday. And of course, as we remember that it is Memorial Day, we remember those that lost their lives. We enjoy the cookouts, the lake, the long weekend, the unofficial start of summer. It's also important to pause for what this day is really all about. Today, we remember the men and women who gave their lives while serving our country, the people who didn't make it home so that the rest of us could. So wherever you are this afternoon, take a moment to honor them and their families. From all of us here at WOKQ, thank you to the fallen. You are remembered today.
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New England's number one for new country is 97.5 WOKQ. Memorial Day Monday. My name is Matt James. Hardy and Company now. This is MacArthur.

0: Hardy and Company. That is MacArthur. It's 97.5 WOKQ. Matt James with you. And before we get back to the music, just a quick pause on this Memorial Day. For many of us, today means family, cookouts, the lake, a long weekend. But at its heart, Memorial Day is about remembering the men and women who gave their lives while serving our country. They left behind families, friends, futures. Because of their sacrifice, we get to enjoy days like this in complete freedom. So today, we remember and honor those who lost their lives, made the ultimate sacrifice. 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

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Back into 30 minutes of nonstop country for Memorial Day Monday with Sam Hunt. 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

Memorial Day weekend in New Hampshire. Fishing at sunrise. Cookouts by noon. Errands you swore would only take 10 minutes. And somehow ending the day sunburned, exhausted, and smelling like burgers and bug spray. 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

97.5 WOKQ, New England's number one for new country. In the middle of 30 minutes of nonstop country for your Memorial Day Monday with Jordan Davis, I Ain't Saying is on WOKQ.

You know it's Memorial Day weekend on the seacoast when 95 North traffic doubles or triples. Everybody suddenly owns a kayak. The line at Market Basket is wrapped around the building and your neighbor starts mowing the lawn at 7:12 in the morning. 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

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Come hang with us tonight. I'll help make your second shift stink a little bit less. We'll get through it together tonight, starting at 7 on Taste of Country Nights on 97.5 WOKQ.

0: England's number one for new country, 97.5 WOKQ. That's Ella Langley and Morgan Wallen. I can't love you anymore. It's Memorial Day Monday. And as you're heading home, heading to a barbecue, or maybe wrapping up a long weekend, we want to take a moment for what Memorial Day is really all about. Today is a day to honor the military members who made the ultimate sacrifice for our country. They served, they sacrificed, they never came home. That kind of courage deserves more than just a passing thought. So from all of us here at WOKQ, we remember the fallen today, and we send our gratitude to the families who carry their legacy.
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It's 97.5 WOKQ. 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

New England's number one for new country is 97.5 WOKQ, your home for the newest country music. Newest release from Luke Bryan. I love this one. It's country and she knows it. 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

0: 97.5 WOKQ, Luke Bryan, it's country, and she knows it. Matt James with you on a Memorial Day Monday, and Memorial Day can be a beautiful day here in New England. Time with family, maybe some time outside, maybe the first real taste of summer for some of us, but it's also a day built on sacrifice. Today, we remember the men and women of our armed forces who gave their lives in service to this country. The freedoms we enjoy, the moments that we sometimes take for granted, they came at a cost. So as we go through this day, let's keep them and their families in our hearts, not just today, but every day. From all of us at WOKQ.
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2: Good Friday afternoon to you right now. 93 North between the Hooks at Rest Area and Main Street. Going to take you about 5 minutes. 93 North between the Northern Split and the Hooks at Tolls is slow. 101 Eastbound, we have a disabled vehicle at Hooks at Road, Exit 2. You're slow from 93 North. We're also dealing with an accident in Methuen, 495 South at Pleasant Valley. 495 South between the Ward Hill Connector and Pleasant Valley. 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

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I've seen some doozies. 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

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Our weekend ticket drop continues through today. 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

New England's number one for new country. It's 97.5 WOKQ. Thank you for letting us be the soundtrack to your long weekend. Memorial Day Monday. Get ready for Ella Langley, Eric Church, and Springsteen on the way. Dustin Lynch. Now, this is Good Girl. I got it.

Memorial Day weekend on the seacoast means traffic in Hampton, ice cream in York, kayaks on Pawtuckaway, boats heading toward the Isle of Shoals, and at least one person saying, this line at Market Basket is insane. Summer officially starts now. 97.5 WOKQ.

Hey, it's Evan Paul. Come hang with us tonight. I'll help make your second shift stink a little bit less. We'll get through it together tonight, starting at 7 on Taste of Country Nights on 97.5 WOKQ.

0: England's number one for new country, 97.5 WOKQ. Matt James with you on a Memorial Day Monday. And whatever today looks like for you, whether it's a cookout, a ride home, a day on the water, or just some quiet time with family, we get to enjoy it because others were willing to serve. Today, we remember those who gave their lives in uniform, the men and women who sacrificed everything for this country. May we never forget them. May we always be grateful for the freedoms that they helped protect on this and every Memorial Day.
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2: Good Friday afternoon to you right now. 93 North between the Hooksett Rest Area and Main Street. Going to take you about 5 minutes. 93 North between the Northern Split and the Hooksett Tolls is slow. 101 eastbound, we have a disabled vehicle at Hooksett Road, exit 2. You're slow from 93 North. We're also dealing with an accident in Methuen, 495 South at Pleasant Valley. 495 South between the Ward Hill Connector and Pleasant Valley. Going to take you about 10 minutes. 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

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Matt James with you. New Country right now from Dan and Shay. This is Say So. It's WOKQ.

0: It's Memorial Day weekend in New Hampshire, which means somebody's towing a camper through North Conway. Somebody got bug spray at Lake Winnipesaukee. And somebody's currently arguing over whether it's too cold to jump into the ocean. Spoiler alert, it's absolutely too cold.
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97.5 WOKQ. This young lady cleaning up at the ACM Awards. Artist Songwriter of the Year. Song of the Year with Shoes in Texas. Is anyone really surprised, though? I'm certainly not. It's Ella Langley on 97.5 WOKQ.

0: 97.5 WOKQ, Ella Langley, that is Choosin' Texas. Matt James with you. And just taking a moment on this Memorial Day to remember why this day matters. It's not just a long weekend. It's not just the unofficial start of summer. We can all wear white pants now, right? It's a day to honor those who gave everything while serving our country. The fallen service members we remember today had names, families, they had stories and dreams, and people who still miss them deeply. So today, we pause with gratitude, respect, and remembrance from all of us. Here at WOKQ, we honor them.
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2: Good Friday afternoon to you right now. 93 North between the Hooksett Rest Area and Main Street. Going to take you about 5 minutes. 93 North between the Northern Split and the Hooksett Tolls is slow. 101 Eastbound, we have a disabled vehicle at Hooksett Road, Exit 2. You're slow from 93 North. We're also dealing with an accident in Methuen, 495 South at Pleasant Valley. 495 South between the Ward Hill Connector and Pleasant Valley. Going to take you about 10 minutes. 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

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I'll help make your second shift stink a little bit less. 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

0: Rocky Mountain Low. It's Coe Wetzel and Corey Kent on 97.5 WOKQ. Matt James on a Memorial Day Monday. And Memorial Day can be a beautiful day here in New England. Time with family, maybe some time outside. Kind of the first real taste of summer for a lot of us. But it's also a day that's built on sacrifice. Today, we remember the men and women of our armed forces who gave their lives in service to this country. And this freedom that we enjoy, all the freedoms that we enjoy, the moments that we sometimes take for granted, came at a cost. So as we go through the day, keep them in mind, keep their families in mind, and in our hearts from all of us here at WOKQ.
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New England's number one for new country is 97.5 WOKQ. What have you been up to all weekend long? Send us some pictures. 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

You know, when we say New England's number one for new country, we mean it. Got new country from Kenny Chesney. Finally, this is Carry On, and it's on WOKQ.

0: for New Country 97.5 WOKQ. Matt James on a Memorial Day Monday evening. And as you're heading home, heading maybe to a late day barbecue or wrapping up your long weekend and just getting ready to call it a night, I want to take a moment to remember what Memorial Day is really all about. Today is a day to honor the military members who made the ultimate sacrifice for our country. They served, they sacrificed, and they never came home. And that kind of courage deserves more than just a passing thought. So from all of us here at WOKQ, we remember the fallen today, and we send our gratitude to the families who carry their legacy.
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New England's number one for new country is 97.5 WOKQ. That's it for me. I'll be back tomorrow at 3 as we close out this long Memorial Day weekend.

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New England comes back to life. Motorcycles out, windows down, flip-flops officially back, and somebody's already getting sunburned before noon. 97.5 WOKQ.

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needs a bar when we're throwing a neighborhood cookout, right? It's Evan Paul here with you on Taste of Country Nights. Ooh, I got them stacked up, ready to go for you. Morgan Wallen's coming up, Riley Green on the way. Now, let's throw it back to Florida Georgia Line on Taste of Country Nights.

appreciate you letting us be your soundtrack tonight. Taste of Country Nights. I'll tell you how you can get paid for free. $500 just for listening. That's coming up in less than 10 minutes. Hang with me. It's Justin Moore and Time's Ticking on Taste of Country Nights.

0: New country. That's Morgan Wallen and Don't We on Taste of Country Nights. It's Evan Paul on the radio. And just when you thought, man, I could use some extra money. 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

There's a back road that I take every night on my way home from work, and I think about that song. So I was like, tonight I'm going to play it. Hey, it's Evan Paul, Taste of Country Nights. Speaking of taking back roads, let's ride, ride, ride with George Burge and Luke Bryan, Taste of Country Nights.

0: Hey, it's Evan Paul. Before I play this Toby Keith throwback I got coming up, let's go into the vault. Back to the final interview I had with Toby Keith just 2 months before he passed away. I just want to say, man, I talked to you like 5 years ago, and you told me that Solo Cups never gave you any money after Red Solo Cups. So I stopped using them. I don't even use them anymore.
1: They told me one time, they said, we got an issue. 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

party and favorite country song on Taste of Country Nights. If you got the night off, I'm jealous. Come here, let me give you a noogie. You remember noogies from back in the day? Here's Bailey Zimmerman with Chevy Silverado on Taste of Country Nights.

0: country from Bailey Zimmerman. That is Chevy Silverado on Taste of Country Nights. It's Evan Paul. Hopefully you had a great Memorial Day. You got to spend some time with your family. Maybe you grilled out. Maybe the grill's still rolling right now. Let's not forget the reason, the true reason that we take a pause on this day. It's to remember those that gave all serving for our country. If you know somebody that gave their life for our freedom, it's important to remember them and respect them on this day. I got more of your favorite new country coming up next on Taste of Country Nights.
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